special call. We'll turn the lights down and really have a ball. Oh, tonight's the night. Yes, tonight's the night. We're gonna do some rockin'.

0: And it lasts till three.
1: Uh-huh.
0: And the longer it goes, the more it grows.
1: Yeah.
0: They promenade the boulevard.
1: Yeah.
0: All dressed to kill in the latest garb.
1: Sharp cats.
0: You must come down now and see the sight. That's Beale Street on a

0: and shout about what they got.
1: Oh, you're talking about them cooks?
0: Come get them, folks. Better get them while they're hot.
1: Uh-huh.
0: Crowds gather round to watch them climb.
1: What they doing?
0: Frying, stacking fish by the pound.
1: Yeah!
0: Slapping hush puppies up on the grill.
1: Man, them things are good.
0: Keeping time to the big bass fill.
1: Uh-huh.
0: Spare ribs smoking brown just right.
1: Yama, yama.
0: That's Beale Street on a

0: guys all up and down the road.
1: Yeah.
0: They're rhythm fools. They steal the show.
1: I used to shine shoes.
0: Folks get around and clap their hands.
1: Yeah.
0: When they swing out to the jukebox band.
1: I get a job down there.
0: In unison, they send the crowd.
1: Mm-hmm.
0: Popping them rags fast and loud.
1: Bad and I can
0: they
1: hear.
0: Shag way back and they truck up light.
1: Yeah.
0: That's Beale Street. They ride them with all their might.
1: Yeah.

0: Now this street of joy is hard to live.
1: I bet it is too.
0: Saturday night's just like New Year's.
1: Yeah.
0: That's real good fun, done just right.
1: Yeah.
0: Beale Street on a Saturday night.
1: Yeah.

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That's the time when Tamahattan is gay. Everyone escapes the cares of the day. When they start to dance their troubles away. Boogie, woogie. From the swanky to the cold water flats. Parlor floors are jammed with rug-cutting cats. Boogie music is the feature, no doubt. Piano plonkers busy beating it out. There is something fascinating about boogie, woogie. There's no time for frowning. Darkness turns to light. There's good-natured clowning. Makes the world all right. That's wisdom. Boogie woogie on a Saturday night. That's when every heart is high as a kite. Everybody there treats you like a pal.

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0: Thursday and Friday, I get no love at all.

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I'm trying to keep my cool.

Who's gonna listen to the jangle and the roar? Roll me over, roll me right and let me in. From the gray Atlantic Ocean to the wide Pacific shore, and you won't be together anymore.